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Endless pleasure in limousine. In the back shakes a tambourine. Nicotine from the silver screen. Speed seduction in the magazine. Endless pleasure in limousine. In the back shakes a tambourine. Nicotine from the silver screen.

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